My dad was a fisherman bold, and he lived till he grew old. Till he opened the pane and popped out the flame just to see how the wind did blow. He often said to me, you'd be wise before you go. Do you open the pane and pop out the flame just to see how the wind did blow? When the north wind roughly blows, then I lay right snug below. And I open the pane and pop out the flame just to see how the wind do blow. When the wind comes from the west, it will blow hard at the best. So I open the pane and pop out the flame just to see how the wind do blow. Now a wind that's from the east isn't a good to man nor beast. So I open the pane and pop out the flame just to see how the wind do blow. When the south wind softly blows, it's not enough for you to go. So I open the pane and pop out the flame just to see how the wind do blow. My wife, she said to me, we should star if you don't go. So I open the pane and pop out the flame just to see how the wind do blow. So all you fishermen bold, if you live till you grow old, do you open the pane and pop out the flame just to see how

Keith Scott. On the keyboard, Mr. Tommy Mandel. And on the drums, Mr. Mickey Curry.

Sometimes we hurt the bus. Sometimes it all comes together then. Sometimes you're fooling in love. Sometimes you're living real stuff then. Sometimes you're the boss. Sometimes it all comes together then. Sometimes you're gonna lose it all. Sometimes you're the wind machine. Sometimes you're the bus. Sometimes it all